0: You're on the number one.
1: You are on the number one.
0: The Hits Hot 40
1: with Peter.
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1: on the weekend.
3: 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Song number one.

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1: 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Peter. That's hot.
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1: 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Song number 40.

0: 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Metro. That's hot, hot music.
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It doesn't take long before I'm shaken. I watch the news and wait for the forecast. I fill a tall glass.

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0: 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Live in The Mix.
2: Yes,

0: this music in the mix. In the mix. With Peter.
1: Peter.
0: Peter.
1: Petros.
0: Everybody is here. Music.

0: In the mix.
1: In the mix.
0: With Peter.
1: That's what I love, love about radio.
0: The hottest dance music.
1: Keep it locked.
0: In the

0: is the beat of the city. The mix with Peter
1: Retombetro.
0: The hottest dance music. It's

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1: Retombetro.
0: The hottest dance music. It's so good.

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1: Maybe as much as I love you, maybe.
0: I gotta go out of town for a couple of days. But I'll be back in time for your concert.
1: You better.
0: I will.
1: Okay.
0: All right. Hey, I gotta go. I'm running late. All right? Talk to you.
1: I was making us breakfast.
0: I gotta go, baby.
1: Wait a minute, hold up, though. I'll go. I'll check the mailbox.
0: Okay.